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2: 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Thank you. Thank you. 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
1: But I thought the old lady dropped him into the ocean in the air.

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1: Good morning. It's 7 o'clock. I'm Spencer Byer. May is Sexual Assault Prevention Month in Ontario, and the Canadian Mental Health Association, Grey Bruce, wants to let people know that there are local supports for survivors. This Sexual Assault Prevention Month, the men's program is highlighting that there are resources for male survivors of sexual violence in Grey Bruce. According to Statistics Canada data from 2019, only 6% of people who experienced sexual assault reported to police. Men's program supervisor John Farmer says it should be everyone's goal to educate each other, especially youth.
2: Have a conversation with someone at home, or if there's a young person in their life who's getting ready for prom season, to also have a conversation about what consent looks like and what sexual violence is.
1: Canadian data from 2019 reports that among survivors, 81% of victims were sexually assaulted by someone known to them. Bruce County Council approved a funding transfer for the Durham Street Bridge Rehabilitation Project to cover cost overruns in some areas of the project. The construction was a two-phase project that addressed both the immediate issues with the bridge as well as the long-term infrastructure needs. Over $2.2 million will be transferred from the roads, bridges, culverts, and traffic control reserve fund to cover overages for the project. Director of Transportation and Environmental Services Adam Stanley explains what caused the rise in cost.
3: These incurred overruns were primarily driven by unforeseen site conditions, expanded concrete repair requirements, adverse winter weather, spring flooding, and schedule impacts from the transition between phases of the project.
1: Another $196,000 from the Canadian Community Building Fund and $469,000 from Ontario Community Infrastructure funding will also be added to cover the cost of the Durham Street Bridge reconstruction. Stanley said the Durham Street Bridge will be fully open soon. The project includes safety enhancements such as wider sidewalks for pedestrians and an upgraded railing system to meet modern crash rating standards. The project completion is expected for August of this year. Georgian Bluffs is celebrating the 25th anniversary of the amalgamation of Keppel, Sarawak, and Derby Townships with a community barbecue and movie night on June 6th at the Shawl Lake Arena. Starting at 6 p.m., the Hepworth Home and School Association will be on-site accepting pay-what-you-can donations for their mission to install a playground at the Hepworth Community School. Donations are encouraged, but food will be available for free. A recall has been announced by Toyota for nearly 17,000 vehicles in Canada for a safety risk stemming from improper manufacturing. The recall notice posted on Transit Canada says the engines of some vehicles may have not been manufactured properly, leading to metal debris that could cause crankshaft bearings to fail. The affected models are the 2024 Lexus GX550, the 2023 and 2024 Lexus GX600, and the 2023 and 2024 Toyota Tundra. Toyota says its current recall replaces the one that was issued in November. Anyone with affected vehicles will be contacted via email. In sports, the Owen Sound North Stars return home after losing last night 13-10 to the St. Catharines Athletics. Tonight, they take on the Windsor Clippers at 2 p.m. as the team will retire the jersey of former player and turned coach Matt Eckert's number 43, who passed away in a car accident a year ago yesterday. The Owen Sound Senior B North Stars got the win yesterday in Meaford over the Collingwood Crews 8-4. The Carolina Hurricanes used overtime to beat the Montreal Canadiens 3-2. And the Toronto Tempo lost their first matchup against the other new expansion team, the Portland Fire, 99-80. That's news and sports. The forecast's coming up next.
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1: Periods of drizzle ending late this morning with a high of 14. Tonight, showers overnight with a low of 10. Monday, a 60% chance of showers in the morning, clearing up in the afternoon, a high of 20. Clear overnight with a low of 11. And on Tuesday, a mix of sun and cloud, 30% chance of showers, high of 21. Overnight, cloudy, 30% chance of showers, a low of 11.
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5: Periods of drizzle ending late this morning with a high of 14. Tonight, showers overnight with a low of 10. Monday, a 60% chance of showers in the morning, clearing up in the afternoon, a high of 20. Clear overnight with a low of 11. And on Tuesday, a mix of sun and cloud, 30% chance of showers, high of 21. Overnight, cloudy, 30% chance of showers, a low of 11.
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5: Periods of drizzle ending late this morning with a high of 14. Tonight, showers overnight with a low of 10. Monday, a 60% chance of showers in the morning, clearing up in the afternoon, a high of 20. Clear overnight with a low of 11. And on Tuesday, a mix of sun and cloud, 30% chance of showers, high of 21. Overnight, cloudy, 30% chance of showers, a low of 11.
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0: 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A proud part of Bayshore Broadcasting. 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And proudly Canadian. 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
1: Good morning. It's 8 o'clock. I'm Spencer Byers.
2: May is Sexual Assault Prevention Month in Ontario, and the Canadian Mental Health Association, Grey Bruce, wants to let people know that there are local supports for survivors. This Sexual Assault Prevention Month, the men's program is highlighting that there are resources to support male survivors of sexual violence in Grey Bruce. According to Statistics Canada data from 2019, only 6% of people who experience sexual assault reported to police. Men's program supervisor John Farmer says it should be everyone's goal to educate each other, especially youth.
3: Have a conversation with someone at home, or if there's a young person in their life who's getting ready for prom season, to also have a conversation about what consent looks like and what sexual violence is.
2: Canadian data from 2019 reports that among survivors, 81% of victims were sexually assaulted by someone known to them. Bruce County Council approved a funding transfer for the Durham Street Bridge Rehabilitation Project to cover cost overruns in some areas of the project. The construction was a two-phase project that addressed both the immediate issues with the bridge as well as the long-term infrastructure needs. Over $2.2 million will be transferred from the roads, bridges, culverts, and traffic control reserve fund to cover overages for the project. Director of Transportation and Environmental Services Adam Stanley explains what caused the rise in cost.
4: These incurred overruns were primarily driven by unforeseen site conditions, expanded concrete repair requirements, adverse winter weather, spring flooding, and schedule impacts from the transition between phases of the project.
2: Another $196,000 from the Canadian Community Building Fund and $469,000 from Ontario Community Infrastructure Funding will also be added to cover the cost of the Durham Street Bridge reconstruction. Stanley said the Durham Street Bridge will be fully open soon. The project includes safety enhancements such as wider sidewalks for pedestrians and an upgraded railing system to meet modern crash rating standards. The project completion is expected for August of this year. Georgian Bluffs is celebrating the 25th anniversary of the amalgamation of Keppel, Sarawak, and Derby Townships with a community barbecue and movie night on June 6th at the Shawl Lake Arena. Starting at 6 p.m., the Hepworth Home and School Association will be on-site accepting pay-what-you-can donations for their mission to install a playground at the Hepworth Community School. Donations are encouraged, but food will be available for free. A recall has been announced by Toyota for nearly 17,000 vehicles in Canada for a safety risk stemming from improper manufacturing. The recall notice posted on Transit Canada says the engines of some vehicles may have not been manufactured properly, leading to metal debris that could cause crankshaft bearings to fail. The affected models are the 2024 Lexus GX 550, the 2023 and 2024 Lexus GX 600, and the 2023 and 2024 Toyota Tundra. Toyota says this current recall replaces the one that was issued in November. Anyone with affected vehicles will be contacted via email. In sports, the Owen Sound North Stars return home after losing last night 13-10 to the St. Catharines Athletics. Tonight, they take on the Windsor Clippers at 2 p.m. as the team will retire the jersey of former player and turned coach Matt Eckert's number 43, who passed away in a car accident a year ago yesterday. The Owen Sound Senior B North Stars got the win yesterday in Meaford over the Collingwood Crews 8-4. The Carolina Hurricanes used overtime to beat the Montreal Canadiens 3-2. And the Toronto Tempo lost their first matchup against the other new expansion team, the Portland Fire, 99-80. That's news and sports. The forecast is coming up next.
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2: Periods of drizzle ending late this morning with a high of 14. Tonight, showers overnight with a low of 10. Monday, a 60% chance of showers in the morning, clearing up in the afternoon, a high of 20. Clear overnight with a low of 11. And on Tuesday, a mix of sun and cloud, 30% chance of showers, high of 21. Overnight, cloudy, 30% chance of showers, a low of 11. Currently 11 here in the River District. I'm Spencer Byers. 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
5: Periods of drizzle ending late this morning with a high of 14. Tonight, showers overnight with a low of 10. Monday, a 60% chance of showers in the morning, clearing up in the afternoon, a high of 20. Clear overnight with a low of 11. And on Tuesday, a mix of sun and cloud, 30% chance of showers, high of 21. Overnight, cloudy, 30% chance of showers, a low of 11.
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3: Periods of drizzle ending late this morning with a high of 14. Tonight, showers overnight with a low of 10. Monday, a 60% chance of showers in the morning, clearing up in the afternoon, a high of 20. Clear overnight with a low of 11. And on Tuesday, a mix of sun and cloud, 30% chance of showers, high of 21. Overnight, cloudy, 30% chance of showers, a low of 11.
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1: Good morning. It's 9 o'clock. I'm Spencer Byers. May is Sexual Assault Prevention Month in Ontario, and the Canadian Mental Health Association, Grey Bruce, wants to let people know that there are local supports for survivors. This Sexual Assault Prevention Month, the men's program is highlighting that there are resources to support male survivors of sexual violence in Grey Bruce. According to Statistics Canada data from 2019, only 6% of people who experienced sexual assault reported to police. Men's program supervisor John Farmer says it should be everyone's goal to educate each other, especially youth.
2: Have a conversation with someone at home, or if there's a young person in their life who's getting ready for prom season, to also have a conversation about what consent looks like and what sexual violence is.
1: Canadian data from 2019 reports that among survivors, 81% of victims were sexually assaulted by someone known to them. Bruce County Council approved a funding transfer for the Durham Street Bridge Rehabilitation Project to cover cost overruns in some areas of the project. The construction was a two-phase project that addressed both the immediate issues with the bridge as well as the long-term infrastructure needs. Over $2.2 million will be transferred from the roads, bridges, culverts, and traffic control reserve fund to cover overages for the project. Director of Transportation and Environmental Services Adam Stanley explains what caused the rise in cost.
3: These incurred overruns were primarily driven by unforeseen site conditions, expanded concrete repair requirements, adverse winter weather, spring flooding, and schedule impacts from the transition between phases of the project.
1: Another $196,000 from the Canadian Community Building Fund and $469,000 from Ontario Community Infrastructure funding will also be added to cover the cost of the Durham Street Bridge reconstruction. Stanley said the Durham Street Bridge will be fully open soon. The project includes safety enhancements such as wider sidewalks for pedestrians and an upgraded railing system to meet modern crash rating standards. The project completion is expected for August of this year. Georgian Bluffs is celebrating the 25th anniversary of the amalgamation of Keppel, Sarawak, and Derby Townships with a community barbecue and movie night on June 6th at the Shawl Lake Arena. Starting at 6 p.m., the Hepworth Home and School Association will be on-site accepting pay-what-you-can donations for their mission to install a playground at the Hepworth Community School. Donations are encouraged, but food will be available for free. A recall has been announced by Toyota for nearly 17,000 vehicles in Canada for a safety risk stemming from improper manufacturing. The recall notice posted on Transit Canada says the engines of some vehicles may have not been manufactured properly, leading to metal debris that could cause crankshaft bearings to fail. The affected models are the 2024 Lexus GX550, the 2023 and 2024 Lexus GX600, and the 2023 and 2024 Toyota Tundra. Toyota says this current recall replaces the one that was issued in November. Anyone with affected vehicles will be contacted via email. In sports, the Owen Sound North Stars return home after losing last night 13-10 to the St. Catharines Athletics. Tonight, they take on the Windsor Clippers at 2 p.m. as the team will retire the jersey of former player and turned coach Matt Eckert's number 43, who passed away in a car accident a year ago yesterday. The Owen Sound Senior B North Stars got the win yesterday in Meaford over the Collingwood Crews 8-4. The Carolina Hurricanes used overtime to beat the Montreal Canadiens 3-2. And the Toronto Tempo lost their first matchup against the other new expansion team, the Portland Fire, 99-80. That's news and sports. The forecast's coming up next.
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1: Periods of drizzle ending late this morning with a high of 14. Tonight, showers overnight with a low of 10. Monday, a 60% chance of showers in the morning, clearing up in the afternoon, a high of 20. Clear overnight with a low of 11. And on Tuesday, a mix of sun and cloud, 30% chance of showers, high of 21. Overnight, cloudy, 30% chance of showers, a low of 11. Currently 11 here in the River District. I'm Spencer Byers. 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
7: Periods of drizzle ending late this morning with a high of 14. Tonight, showers overnight with a low of 10. Monday, a 60% chance of showers in the morning, clearing up in the afternoon, a high of 20. Clear overnight with a low of 11. And on Tuesday, a mix of sun and cloud, 30% chance of showers, high of 21. Overnight, cloudy, 30% chance of showers, a low of 11.
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3: Periods of drizzle ending late this morning with a high of 14. Tonight, showers overnight with a low of 10. Monday, a 60% chance of showers in the morning, clearing up in the afternoon, a high of 20. Clear overnight with a low of 11. And on Tuesday, a mix of sun and cloud, 30% chance of showers, high of 21. Overnight, cloudy, 30% chance of showers, a low of 11.
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This is what I came here for, to talk to you. It's Aislinn Robbins back with you. Let's kick it off with Jocelyn Alice, Bound to You.

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0: 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Jason Robbins back with you. Happy Sunday fun day. I'll be with you until 2 o'clock. I want to talk about something that I checked out this week, and I have a funny story to go along with it. Also, some events going on this week. It is going to be a busy week and weekend next weekend, okay? Lots of national days to celebrate. Your mixed lunch question of the day coming up at noon. For now, let's take a look at your weather.
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2: Good morning, this is Kara, and I'm here at the Hanover Home and Lifestyle Show, which has just kicked off. 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So come on out to the Hanover Home and Lifestyle Fest. It's great. All sorts of stuff going on here today. 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
3: Periods of drizzle ending late this morning with a high of 14. Tonight, showers overnight with a low of 10. Monday, a 60% chance of showers in the morning, clearing up in the afternoon, a high of 20. Clear overnight with a low of 11. And on Tuesday, a mix of sun and cloud, 30% chance of showers, high of 21. Overnight, cloudy, 30% chance of showers, a low of 11.
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0: Allen and Morgan Wallen. 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Back on Tuesday, I went and checked out the Michael Jackson movie at the movies. And let me tell you, it has been a while since I've been to the movies. Obviously, had to go on cheap night. But let me tell you, it was a lot of fun. It's been a while, as mentioned, but it was a really good movie. And apparently there was mixed reviews on it, but I actually enjoyed the movie, as did everyone that I went with. So I recommend checking it out, okay? Whether you're going to wait for it to come out into, like, a streaming service, or I don't even know how you watch them anymore. Wow. Or go to the movies. But I have a funny story to go along with this, and it's coming up later, so you just have to stay tuned.
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7: Good morning. 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I'm at the Country 93 booth right now, where you can win a pair of tickets to the Misty City Music Festival in Niagara Falls, which is September 18th through 20th. The winner will be announced tomorrow, which is Monday, at 8:50 on the Country 93 morning show with Sean and Julia. So if you're able to come to the Hanover Home and Lifestyle Show and put your name in the draw box, come hang out, come say hi. I'll be here until 1 p.m. Have a great day. 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

0: Alex Warren, Fever Dream on today's Hit Music, Mix 96.5. Have you heard? 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
4: Good morning, this is Kara, and I'm still here at the Hanover Home and Lifestyle Fair, which is running from 10 to 4 today at the PNH Center Arena. 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I'm here at the Country 93 booth, where you can win a pair of tickets to the Misty City Music Festival in Niagara Falls, September 18th through the 20th. So come on and put your name in the ballot box. It will be announced tomorrow morning on Country 93 on the Sean and Julia Morning Show. So make sure you tune in for that. I'm Kara. 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
5: Periods of drizzle ending late this morning with a high of 14. Tonight, showers overnight with a low of 10. Monday, a 60% chance of showers in the morning, clearing up in the afternoon, a high of 20. Clear overnight with a low of 11. And on Tuesday, a mix of sun and cloud, 30% chance of showers, high of 21. Overnight, cloudy, 30% chance of showers, a low of 11.
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I mentioned earlier we went to see the Michael Jackson movie back on Tuesday. I have a story to go along with it. First, the way we touch.

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Rush on today's Hit Music Mix in our 6.5. It says with you, I mentioned we recently on Tuesday went and watched the Michael Jackson movie. And after the movie ended, I said to my mother, when did Michael Jackson pass away? She's like a year ago. And I'm like, okay, hold up. There's no way. There is no way. That was only a year ago. And she goes, okay, maybe like 5 years ago.

0: ago. No. Nope, not 5 years ago. It was 2009, nearly 20 years ago, okay? If you needed to know, it was in 2009. But that just kind of goes to show you, okay, maybe her sense of time is way off. But if you think about it, it's like, okay, COVID was 5 years ago, you know, before COVID. And that's what I said to her. I was like, listen, girl, 5 years ago was COVID. There's no way. There's no way. It all makes sense now to her. Thank goodness. But there's like before, and then there's after. But it turns out that anything before, it's just the sense of time is completely gone.
1: Hi, it's Jess.
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9: 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I'm here at the Country 93 booth where we are running a draw, which will be drawn tomorrow morning on the Sean and Julia show, to win a pair of tickets for the Misty City Music Festival in Niagara Falls on September 18th through the 20th. 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
10: Periods of drizzle ending late this morning with a high of 14. Tonight, showers overnight with a low of 10. Monday, a 60% chance of showers in the morning, clearing up in the afternoon, a high of 20. Clear overnight with a low of 11. And on Tuesday, a mix of sun and cloud, 30% chance of showers, high of 21. Overnight, cloudy, 30% chance of showers, a low of 11.
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7: Periods of drizzle ending late this morning with a high of 14. Tonight, showers overnight with a low of 10. Monday, a 60% chance of showers in the morning, clearing up in the afternoon, a high of 20. Clear overnight with a low of 11. And on Tuesday, a mix of sun and cloud, 30% chance of showers, high of 21. Overnight, cloudy, 30% chance of showers, a low of 11.
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0: weekend out of time on today's Hit Music Mix Center 6.5, because I don't want you to be out of time on the weekend to find something to do next weekend. I'm going to tell you all of the different events that are running this weekend. Starting off on Friday, they have the Kemble Lions Club Pork and Scallop Potatoes Takeout Dinner at the Kemble Sarawak United Church. Got to run through these quick. There's a lot. Alice in Wonderland also kicking off that day, running until May 31st. That is happening in Flesherton. Also going on the 30th and the 31st is the Owen Sound Agricultural Society Barn Dance and Cornhole Tournament. Try not to say that 10 times fast. Walk for Dog Guides, one of my personal favorite events, running on the 30th. Walk for Alzheimer's, another great one, happening the 30th. The Croman Community Car Show, also the 30th. Savio Golf Tournament, Mayfair, the Reach Rose Cafe is coming up later in June. If you want to check out all the details, they're on our events calendar on our website, mixnr65.ca.
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5: I'm here at the Hanover Home and Lifestyle Show at the PNH Center Arena. It's going on until 4 today with lots of awesome local vendors and businesses, as well as the Country 93 booth, which I am at right now, where you can win a pair of tickets to the Misty City Music Festival in Niagara Falls, September 18th through the 20th. So make sure you stop on by and put your name in the ballot box. The winners will be announced tomorrow morning on the Sean and Julia Morning Show over on Country 93. So make sure you're there for that. I'm Kara. Thank you so much for listening to Mix 106.5.
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1: Good afternoon. It's 12 o'clock. I'm Spencer Byers. May is Sexual Assault Prevention Month in Ontario, and the Canadian Mental Health Association, Grey Bruce, wants to let people know that there are local supports for survivors. This Sexual Assault Prevention Month, the men's program is highlighting that there are resources to support male survivors of sexual violence in Grey Bruce. According to Statistics Canada data from 2019, only 6% of people who experienced sexual assault reported to police. Men's program supervisor John Farmer says it should be everyone's goal to educate each other, especially youth.
2: Have a conversation with someone at home, or if there's a young person in their life who's getting ready for prom season, to also have a conversation about what consent looks like and what sexual violence is.
1: Canadian data from 2019 reports that among survivors, 81% of victims were sexually assaulted by someone known to them. Bruce County Council approved a funding transfer for the Durham Street Bridge Rehabilitation Project to cover cost overruns in some areas of the project. The construction was a two-phase project that addressed both the immediate issues with the bridge as well as the long-term infrastructure needs. Over $2.2 million will be transferred from the roads, bridges, culverts, and traffic control reserve fund to cover overages for the project. Director of Transportation and Environmental Services Adam Stanley explains what caused the rise in cost.
3: These incurred overruns were primarily driven by unforeseen site conditions, expanded concrete repair requirements, adverse winter weather, spring flooding, and schedule impacts from the transition between phases of the project.
1: Another $196,000 from the Canadian Community Building Fund and $469,000 from Ontario Community Infrastructure Funding will also be added to cover the cost of the Durham Street Bridge reconstruction. Stanley said the Durham Street Bridge will be fully open soon. The project includes safety enhancements such as wider sidewalks for pedestrians and an upgraded railing system to meet modern crash rating standards. The project completion is expected for August of this year. Georgian Bluffs is celebrating the 25th anniversary of the amalgamation of Keppel, Sarawak, and Derby Townships with a community barbecue and movie night on June 6th at the Shawl Lake Arena. Starting at 6 p.m., the Hepworth Home and School Association will be on-site accepting pay-what-you-can donations for their mission to install a playground at the Hepworth Community School. Donations are encouraged, but food will be available for free. A recall has been announced by Toyota for nearly 17,000 vehicles in Canada for a safety risk stemming from improper manufacturing. The recall notice posted on Transit Canada says the engines of some vehicles may have not been manufactured properly, leading to metal debris that could cause crankshaft bearings to fail. The affected models are the 2024 Lexus GX550, the 2023 and 2024 Lexus GX600, and the 2023 and 2024 Toyota Tundra. Toyota says this current recall replaces the one that was issued in November. Anyone with affected vehicles will be contacted via email. In sports, the Owen Sound Junior B North Stars take on the Windsor Clippers at 2 p.m. as the team will retire the jersey of former player-turned-coach Matt Eckert's number 43, who passed away in a car accident a year ago yesterday. The Toronto Blue Jays have Dylan Cease take the bump as they look to extend their four-game winning streak this afternoon against the Pittsburgh Pirates. The game will be in about 15 minutes. To the NHL Western Conference Finals, the Colorado Avalanche trail the Vegas Golden Knights 2-0 in this series with Game 3 tonight at 8 p.m. NBA Western Conference Finals is also at 8 p.m. tonight as the Oklahoma City Thunder have a chance to go up 3-1 on the San Antonio Spurs. That's news and sports. The forecast is coming up next.
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1: Periods of drizzle ending late this morning with a high of 14. Tonight, showers overnight with a low of 10. Monday, a 60% chance of showers in the morning, clearing up in the afternoon, a high of 20. Clear overnight with a low of 11. And on Tuesday, a mix of sun and cloud, 30% chance of showers, high of 21. Overnight, cloudy, 30% chance of showers, a low of 11. Currently 11 here in the River District. I'm Spencer Byers. 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
5: Welcome to the Mixed Lunch, Sunday edition. 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

Eilish Shaw, House of Cards, on today's Hit Music, Mix It 6.5. I have your mixed lunch question of the day coming up soon. First, Die With a Smile.

0: Welcome to the Mixed Lunch, brought to you by Elsie's Diner in Springmount, a taste of the 50s. My name is Aislinn. Today's Mixed Lunch question of the day, we're keeping it simple, hopefully, for your Sunday fun day. I would like to know, what is your favorite kind of sandwich? You can let me know on the Facebook page, Mixin' 6.5. Drop your comment up on the Mixed Lunch post of the day. When it comes to sandwiches, what is your favorite? Let me know. Gotta look at your weather next.
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7: Good afternoon, I'm Tara, and I'm here at the Hanover Home and Lifestyle Show. 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And I'm here at the Country 93 booth, where we have a draw for a chance to win a pair of tickets to the Misty City Music Festival in Niagara Falls on September 18th through the 20th. 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So make sure you're tuned in for that. 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
8: Today, overcast, high of 14. Tonight, showers ending around midnight with a 40% chance of continuing, low of 10. On Monday, a 60% chance of showers clearing up in the afternoon, high of 20, clear at night with a low of 12. And on Tuesday, sunny, high of 26, overnight clear with a low of 14.
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Lewis Capaldi, Someone You Loved, on today's Hit Music, Mix 106.5. Mix Lunch question of the day, wanting to know, what is your favorite kind of sandwich? You can let me know on the Facebook page, Mix 106.5. It's tearing up my heart. It's tearing

0: Lunch brought to you by Elsie's Diner in Springmount, a taste of the 50s. My name is Aislinn. Today's Mixed Lunch question of the day. I would like to know, what is your favorite kind of sandwich? You can let me know on the Facebook page, Mixin06.5. Me personally, cheese and tomato. And I used to really not like tomato sandwiches. And now, I love them. I don't know what changed. When you get older sometimes, I hear that your taste buds change. You start liking things you didn't like. Get a little bit adventurous. Maybe that's what happened. My frontal lobe developed. Not sure. What is your favorite kind of sandwich? Let me know.
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9: Today, overcast, high of 14. Tonight, showers ending around midnight with a 40% chance of continuing, low of 10. On Monday, a 60% chance of showers clearing up in the afternoon, high of 20. Clear at night with a low of 12. And on Tuesday, sunny, high of 26. Overnight, clear with a low of 14.
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0: Welcome back to the Mixed Lunch. It's Aislinn with you with Liking to Know. I like that. What is your favorite kind of sandwich? You can let me know on the Facebook page, Mixin' Air 6.5. If I had to pick, it's either grilled cheese, basic, I know, but I love a good grilled cheese. My friend Maddie, let me tell you, she makes a really good grilled cheese. She's got like the fancy panini press thing. Makes a really good grilled cheese. Also, cheese and tomato sandwich toasted. You can add some lettuce on there, toast it all together. Also really good. What about you? What's your favorite kind of sandwich? Let me know on the Facebook page.
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I want to talk about the Sable Beach Party. 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

0: Shut Can up. I get a witness on today's Hit Music Mix Center 6.5. Ontario's largest growing multi-genre music festivals returning Labor Day weekend. Which one is that one? That is Sauble Beach Party. Okay, I went last year. Fantastic. They've got a fantastic lineup for this year as well. Chris Young, Flo Rida, and Simple Plan. And that's only naming a few of them. If you'd like tickets, you want details, go to SauleBeachParty.com.
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5: Today, overcast, high of 14. Tonight, showers ending around midnight with a 40% chance of continuing, low of 10. On Monday, a 60% chance of showers clearing up in the afternoon, high of 20, clear at night with a low of 12. And on Tuesday, sunny, high of 26, overnight clear with a low of 14.
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Today is Sunday, May 24th. This is what I thought 2-4 weekend was, but it's not. It is, however, a couple different national days today that I think are worth celebrating. So we'll discuss those soon. First, it's music from Taylor Swift.

0: X's and O's on today's Hit Music Mix in their 6.5. Today is Sunday, May 24th, not to be confused with May 24 weekend. Not confusing at all whatsoever. That was last weekend. It is National Brothers Day. If you have a brother, or I guess if you are a brother, today's the day for you. I do have a brother, so shout out to him. It's also National Scavenger Hunt Day. And when did we decide that we were too old for scavenger hunts? Please, I actually really want to go on a scavenger hunt. It's also National Family Fun Day, so I hope that you're having fun with your family today. And National Escargot Day. And I think I said that correctly, so I hope you're proud of me for that one.
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0: Blend Steal My Sunshine on today's Hit Music Mix and Air 6.5. I'm never going to steal your sunshine, but it is officially time for me, Aislinn Robbins, to sign off for the rest of the day, for the rest of the weekend. I will, however, be back once again tomorrow to kick off a brand new week with you. I look forward to it, and I hope that you do too. Make sure to stay tuned. The music's not going to stop. Stay safe, stay healthy, slow down for wildlife, and I'll talk to you tomorrow.
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5: Today, overcast, high of 14. Tonight, showers ending around midnight with a 40% chance of continuing, low of 10. On Monday, a 60% chance of showers clearing up in the afternoon, high of 20. Clear at night with a low of 12. And on Tuesday, sunny, high of 26. Overnight, clear with a low of 14.
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Gaga, Just Dance on today's Hit Music Mix 106.5. Good afternoon. I'm Krista Perry, and I'm starting to wonder if anyone can be trusted. Why? Well, you'll just have to wait and find out in just a few moments as we continue now with Avril Lavigne. Here's Head Above Water.

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0: Today's Hit Music Mix 106.5. That's Rihanna, Love on the Brain. I'm Krista Perry, and you know, I'm starting to wonder if anyone can be trusted. Why? Well, according to a new survey, more than 4 in 5 people, that's 82%, have at some point snooped through somebody else's digital device. And exactly whose devices are they most likely to snoop through? A romantic partner or ex, of course. According to this poll, perhaps shocking, 53% say they found something incriminating or concerning while going through someone else's device. Most commonly, that evidence their significant other is cheating or flirting with others. Women were more likely to do the snooping at 88% in comparison to men, 77%. Only 1 in 10 respondents say they've never looked through somebody else's device. And I am very proud to say that I am one of those respondents because I have never looked through anybody else's device. I don't care. It's none of my business. On the way, Mariana's Trench and your weather forecast.
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8: Today, overcast, high of 14. Tonight, showers ending around midnight with a 40% chance of continuing, low of 10. On Monday, a 60% chance of showers clearing up in the afternoon, high of 20, clear at night with a low of 12. And on Tuesday, sunny, high of 26, overnight clear with a low of 14.
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She Likes Me For Me. That's Blessed Union of Souls on today's Hit Music Mix 106.5. Coming up in a few moments, we're going to talk about some foods that are surprisingly good for your heart. Here's Loud Luxury. Uh-oh.

0: with Pink Pony Club on today's Hit Music Mix 106.5. Hope you're having a great Sunday afternoon. I'm Krista Perry. Thanks for joining me. Here are five foods that are surprisingly good for your heart. Watermelon, because it can protect vascular function if you consume a lot of sugar thanks to amino acids. Things like dark chocolate, which is high in flavonoids, which is so good for your heart. Avocado contains healthy fats, which help protect your heart by maintaining a level of good cholesterol and reducing levels of bad cholesterol. Oats, because they also lower bad cholesterol and are rich in antioxidants, which protects the heart. And the last one, kale. Yeah, it had to be kale. It's good for you. Abundance of heart healthy nutrients, including potassium, fiber, folate, and calcium, and can lower bad cholesterol. So there you go. If you're worried about your heart, just add some of those things to your diet, and it'll be better. I promise. On the way, we're going to hear music from Pink. Who knew?
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0: With Homewrecker, today's Hit Music Mix 106.5 for your Sunday afternoon. I'm Krista Perry. Thank you so much for joining me. Coming up next hour, I've got a good news story, especially if you're a wine drinker. But coming up next, Britney Spears and your weather forecast.
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6: Today, overcast, high of 14. Tonight, showers ending around midnight with a 40% chance of continuing, low of 10. On Monday, a 60% chance of showers clearing up in the afternoon, high of 20. Clear at night with a low of 12. And on Tuesday, sunny, high of 26. Overnight, clear with a low of 14.
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A proud part of Bayshore Broadcasting. 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And proudly Canadian.

Sounds of Wayne, Stacey's mom on today's Hit Music Mix 106.5. Hello, I'm Krista Perry. Coming up, I've got a good news story if you're a wine drinker. But now, it's Maroon 5, Animals.

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You know they do signs and graphics. 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Oh yeah, they do it all. Custom apparel, signs, and graphics that get you noticed. 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

0: Frank Walker and Astrid S. Only When It Rains on today's Hit Music Mix 106.5. I'm Krista Perry. Do you like wine? Well, here's a good news story for you. A new survey asked, how much joy do you experience every month? And the results were surprisingly positive. The poll found that wine drinkers found the average person has 10 extraordinary days each month, and that adds up to 120 every year. And when asked what defines joy, people said feeling happy, feeling healthy, having positive and family and personal relationships, feeling comfortable. Well, the survey commissioned by, you guessed it, a winemaker, also asked how often people like to treat themselves, and it found that most are likely to treat themselves while on vacation or simply when they're having a good day. And that good day includes a glass of wine. On the way in just a few moments, Sean Kingston and your weather forecast.
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8: Today, overcast, high of 14. Tonight, showers ending around midnight with a 40% chance of continuing, low of 10. On Monday, a 60% chance of showers clearing up in the afternoon, high of 20. Clear at night with a low of 12. And on Tuesday, sunny, high of 26. Overnight, clear with a low of 14.
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Today's Hit Music Mix 106.5. Happy Brother's Day. Yeah, today is a day if you have a brother to give them a punch on the arm just to let them know you care. And coming up next, we're going to talk about seasonal allergies. In the meantime, here's Alex Warden. Very popular song on the internet. Here's Ordinary.

0: on today's Hit Music Mix 106.5. And you know what? I'm not feeling good as hell right now because the seasonal allergies, they're really getting to me. But some experts say what you eat may actually help calm your symptoms. Among them, vegetables that contain vitamin C, which help regulate the body's inflammatory responses, such as Brussels sprouts. Of course, fruits such as oranges have vitamin C, will deliver the same effect. In addition, raw honey may help manage seasonal allergy symptoms. Quercetin, which is a type of antioxidant found in many types of fruits and veggies, such as red onions, asparagus, kale, broccoli, and capers, may also help pacify an overactive immune system. So there you go, all through allergy season, and you have to eat healthy. Darn. All right, coming up next, Virginia to Vegas.
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0: 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Today's Hit Music Mix 106.5. I'm Krista Perry, and I love those days of sitting out in front of a campfire, but I hate the mosquitoes. And we're going to talk about the real reason why it seems mosquitoes are especially attracted to you. And to me, apparently. Disclosure and Sam Smith and your weather forecast are next, though.
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8: Today, overcast, high of 14. Tonight, showers ending around midnight with a 40% chance of continuing, low of 10. On Monday, a 60% chance of showers clearing up in the afternoon, high of 20. Clear at night with a low of 12. And on Tuesday, sunny, high of 26. Overnight, clear with a low of 14.
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today's hit music mix 106.5 with I Kissed a Girl. Not me, but Katy Perry. Hope you're having a great Sunday afternoon. I'm Krista Perry, and coming up in just a few moments, we're going to talk about the reason mosquitoes may be attracted to you. Here's Serena Ryder.

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1: 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Someday in the future, scientists will discover what I already know. Mosquitoes are not only drawn to BO and heavy breathing, but also beer breath, cigarette smoke, pot bellies, bald spots, brown cargo shorts, acoustic guitars, and off singing. Yeah. 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
5: Today, overcast, high of 14. Tonight, showers ending around midnight with a 40% chance of continuing, low of 10. On Monday, a 60% chance of showers clearing up in the afternoon, high of 20, clear at night with a low of 12. And on Tuesday, sunny, high of 26, overnight clear with a low of 14.
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I'm Krista Perry, and you know that eating fast food isn't good for you, but did you know that eating fast isn't good for you either? We'll talk more about that in a moment. Here's Sophia Camara.

0: Rebecca.
1: Today's Hit Music Mix 106.5. That is Benson Boone with Beautiful Things. I'm Krista Perry, and I'm sure you know that eating fast food isn't the most healthy way to eat. But did you know that eating fast isn't very good for you either? According to science, eating quickly can cause you to gain weight because doing so doesn't give the brain time to fully digest, pardon the pun, the fact that some eating has been happening and the stomach is getting full. What's more, the higher eating speed is correlated with higher levels of LDL, which is bad cholesterol, and higher blood sugar. That's right. Research has drawn the link between eating faster and a higher risk of type 2 diabetes. Want more? Well, eating too quickly can also cause acid reflux and digestive issues. Yeah, I know that, you know, we're so busy these days, but just taking the time, slowing down, and actually enjoying a meal can be so good for you. On the way, Lady Gaga.
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0: Jenny, today's Hit Music Mix 106.5. I'm Krista Perry. Thank you so much for joining me on this Sunday afternoon, but that is it for me. I will be back next Saturday at 2 o'clock, so I invite you to join in. Have yourself a great rest of your Sunday, everyone. Have a great week. Bye-bye.
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5: 106.5 weather.
6: Today, overcast, high of 14. Tonight, showers ending around midnight with a 40% chance of continuing, low of 10. On Monday, a 60% chance of showers clearing up in the afternoon, high of 20. Clear at night with a low of 12. And on Tuesday, sunny, high of 26. Overnight, clear with a low of 14.
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tickets to the Brand Van concert happening this Monday night at the Pacific Palisades. Well, you can all in if you want to answer a question. Mainly, what is the topic?

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4: Today, overcast, high of 14. Tonight, showers ending around midnight with a 40% chance of continuing, low of 10. On Monday, a 60% chance of showers clearing up in the afternoon, high of 20. Clear at night with a low of 12. And on Tuesday, sunny, high of 26. Overnight, clear with a low of 14.
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0: Bruce Power is undergoing a federal integrated impact assessment to explore building up to 4,800 megawatts of new nuclear generation capacity at the Bruce Power site, a project referred to as Bruce C. Learn more about the Bruce C project in person at one of 8 community information sessions being held between now and June 8th across Gray, Bruce, and Huron counties. 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
6: Today, overcast, high of 14. Tonight, showers ending around midnight with a 40% chance of continuing, low of 10. On Monday, a 60% chance of showers clearing up in the afternoon, high of 20. Clear at night with a low of 12. And on Tuesday, sunny, high of 26. Overnight, clear with a low of 14.
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